0: Hotel Medic 1 is assigned.
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0: Responders to Ely Angus. Go ahead. Just a reminder that Harvey Street is going to be closed on the backside of the park for Little League.
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around County Road 1, just coming into Pine County on a black truck, unknown 28, RPC, swerving, unable to maintain lanes, pulling in 906.

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1: Entry team is ready to go on air and make entry. Let us know when we have to go ahead.
0: Stand by, let's get all set up with backup team and then we'll get you ready to go downrange.
1: Copy, standing by.

0: Sulfur Energy Team.
1: Yeah, that's like about 5 minutes. We'll be right over there. We'll get going.
0: Copy, 5 minutes.

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0: Can you run 58 on Todd?
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0: Same command.
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0: You're clear to make entry. I'll go ahead and make notifications immediately.
1: Entry team copies going on there, making entry part 2.

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0: Door.
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0: Man, they're freaking. Be advised, we have people here in the hot zone as we speak.
1: Copy, make entry.
0: They are in the middle of a calibration. They need 60 seconds before they exit.
1: Repeat, you're waiting for calibration.

0: answer team.
1: Go for command.
0: Be advised, there are two employees in the hot zone as we speak. They are completing a calibration on a machine. They need 60 seconds before they exit the hot zone.
1: Copy that. Wait a minute.
0: Also, be advised, due to the cinder block structure of this hot zone, communications are limited.
1: Copy. You have limited

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1: 7 engine.

Police 27, 10 cars information only on a driving complaint. North 35 mile post 164 on a gray truck. Unknown 28, RP say they went into the ditch and then went back out and continued. Information only on 21.

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0: I'm looking for a northbound direction, cell phone 169, from the north side.
1: Telephone, we're taking the same, it will be over shortly.
2: Tower, this is 748 on Dean. Back at station, Ashton and I will be departing with our respective vehicles for the evening.
0: Ely
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After a fall, he isn't complaining of any injuries, current set of vitals. He's

0: Yeah, blood pressure is like 110, or I'm sorry, pulse is 110. Blood pressure is like 130 over 70. Oxygen saturation is going to be 96% on room air. Is alert and oriented times 4 at this time. You know, we should be there in probably about 2 minutes.
1: 10-4, Charlie.

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0: St. Louis 2, Virginia Ambulance, Virginia Fire Department, Mountain Iron First Responders, and Mountain Iron Fire Department. Request to respond to an accident with injuries at Walgreens in Mountain Iron, 5474 Mountain Iron Drive, for a motorcycle that drove into the wall. One patient is going to be a male bleeding from the face. Working channel assigned common 1. Again, Virginia Fire Department, Virginia Mountain Iron First Responders, Mountain Iron Fire. An accident with injuries at Walgreens, 5474 Mountain Iron Drive, for a motorcycle that drove into the wall. One male patient bleeding from the face. He's semi-conscious, breathing and trying to move. Working channel assigned common 1. St. Louis clear at 1942.
1: St. Louis, Virginia Fire copies that. We'll be assigned medic 5 and rescue 1.
0: 1943.
2: St. Louis Mountain Iron First Responders, you can acknowledge in that page, you can put a finger off.
0: 1943.
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1: Center.
2: St. Louis to Mountain Iron Fire Department, second page, respond to an accident with injuries at Walgreens, 5474 Mountain Iron Drive. 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Again, Mountain Iron Fire Department, second page for an accident with injuries at Walgreens, 5474 Mountain Iron Drive. 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St. Louis clear at 1945.

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0: You can cancel all that fire when you just not in route. We don't need to fire at the same.
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Again, Virginia Fire, Mountain Iron Fire, any units not on scene of the accident can cancel at 1950.

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0: Do you need me anywhere to divert traffic or block traffic, or what do you need me? 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
1: Denver, 1957.
0: The toes are where?
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0: 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You can send them southbound on 450.
1: Okay, 10-4.
0: There's already some headed northbound.

0: 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We are heading out on a transfer from Virginia to Duluth.
1: 10-4.

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Has some arm pain and trouble walking. 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
0: 10-4, 2015.

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1: 10-4, 2014.

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0: Melissa, Hermit Town Responders, Mayo Clinic Ambulance, Responsible Medical at 3895 Upstead Road. 72-year-old female, having difficulty breathing, oxygen at 4 LPM. St. Louis, Hermit Town Responders, Mayo Clinic Ambulance, a medical at 3895 Upstead Road. For a 72-year-old female, she is conscious but having difficulty breathing. St. Louis, clear 2018.
1: Twenty eighteen.

Any cars information only on a driving complaint. West Highway 2, round mile marker 175 on a light blue Acura. Partial plate of John Henry 327. Unable to maintain lanes and swerving and falling at 2021.

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1: Windows off the road, median side for DOT.
0: Work 2023.

0: is on oxygen. Can hit an ambulance medical at 218 number 4th Street for a 71-year-old female with weakness and difficulty breathing. Signal is clear at 2025.
1: Two. Medic two.
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St. Louis Hermantown Fire, second page, 3895 Uxbed Road for a lift assist into the ambulance. St. Louis Clear, 2039.

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0: Clayton with Evelyn Ambulance. Just find a medical at Hilltop Manor, 100 McKinley Avenue, Unit 606, for an 86-year-old female with weakness. Respond to the back of the building. An Evelyn Ambulance medical, Hilltop Manor, 100 McKinley Avenue, Unit 606, for an 86-year-old female weakness. St. Louis Clear at 2055.
1: St. Louis LCMS acknowledging page, Hilltop Manor, 606, elderly female weakness.
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1: Good evening, Medic 5. 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

0: McFly or Jude?
1: It's Mac 2. Apologies for the initial. I will be clear of that other one and going to Hillcrest.
0: Denver.

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1: 2150.

to Hermantown responders. Respond for a lift assist at the Edward Sister Independent Living, 4125 Westberg Road. Room number 141 for a 93-year-old female, self-standing, no injuries. St. Louis Hermantown responders, a lift assist at the Edward Sister, 4125 Westberg Road. Room number 141 for a 93-year-old female, who's self-standing, no injuries. St. Louis, clear at 2122.

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to the 27, 30, and 60 cars. Information only on a driving complaint. No follower. North 35 around 21st on a silver Honda Lincoln Henry Union 924. The 2012 Honda Accord red in color out of Duluth. RP say that they were all over the road through the tunnels. Information only at 2130.

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0: Virginia ambulance responded for a medical at the Quality Inn and Suites 502 Chestnut Street for a 68-year-old male with finger pain, does have a history of frostbite. He'll be out front. Repeating for Virginia ambulance responded for a medical 502 Chestnut Street at the Quality Inn. Frostbite history. He will be out front. St. Louis 251.
1: St. Louis, Virginia Fire copies that page. We'll be assigning medic 3.
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1: Go ahead.
0: 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He's not outside. 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
1: I believe it was him. I'll give him a call and see where he is.

0: So it was 2017 Cars information only on a driving complaint. North 35 mile post 187 on a black sedan, unknown 28, driving with no headlights on and going about 77 miles per hour and pulling at 2159.
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0: Road to Wrightsville Fire. Respond for a fire outside. Cumber Road, Wrightsville Dam Road. It'll be about a half mile west of Wrightsville Dam on the north side of McCumber, between Wrightsville Dam Road and Townline Road. RP's unable to tell if it's a campfire or not. We don't have any active or any permits in the area. St. Louis, Wrightsville Fire, an outside fire, McCumber Road, Wrightsville Dam Road. Unknown if it's a campfire or not. St. Louis, clear 2201.
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0: St. Louis to Eveleth Fire Department, request for public assist. 422 Jackson Street, law enforcement requesting a ladder to reach a second story window. Again, Eveleth Fire, public assist. 422 Jackson Street, law enforcement on scene requesting a ladder to reach a second story window for a kitty rescue. St. Louis clear at 2233.
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0: 2251.

0: Islands, the medical at Waterview Woods, 601 Grant Avenue, Unit 224, for a 75-year-old male with a fever and high vitals, possible aspiration. An Evelyn ambulance, the medical at Waterview Woods, 601 Grant Avenue, room 224, for a 75-year-old fever, high vitals, and it was clear 2253.
1: Evelyn,
0: go ahead.
1: Yes, sir, received your page. We take the unit 2, and I'll let you know when we go.
0: 2253.

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1: Copy that, 2309.

0: Parked for one baby cow on Highway 71, a couple miles south of Mizpah.
1: Virginia, does the county have anybody in the area to assist with that? I'm a couple hours away.
0: They do not. They said their officers are up in Falls area.
1: Four. Could you call them back and ask if one of them can go, because that's still significantly closer than I am.
0: 10-4, 23-14.

0: one on three from Rescue One.
1: Go ahead, Rescue One. I was switched over too far. One of those on two.
0: 10-4 headquarters can handle. It seems like it's marijuana.
1: Sounds good. Rescue One, one tower. You can remain on scene. All other companies can go in service.
0: We can attempt to. We're still trying to figure out the source. It's definitely marijuana, but there's no trip detector. Security is clueless that anything's going on.
1: Sounds good. Give it another minute and we'll go home.

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1: Eveleth 2, go ahead.
0: We are clear of that last call to Waterview Woods, and back to service. Have a great night.
1: You too. 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
2: That's 321 San Luis. 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
1: Sure.
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1: 321.
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1: Copy.
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0: Assisting with the Cook Ambulance request to respond to the Cook Hospital, 10 5th Street Southeast, for VLS transfer to Duluth. Again, Cook Ambulance, respond to the Cook Hospital for VLS transfer to Duluth. Scene was clear at 9 after.
1: St. Louis, Cook Park, 18, I'll give the hospital a call.
0: Denver.

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0: 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This is Pickle and 25. Anybody respond to that call?
1: I have an acknowledgement from your department.
0: 10-4. Pickle and 25 responding. See you.
1: 10-4. And go ahead and move over to FE1. You're on FE2.

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1: Cook 3, go ahead.
0: You can show us en route to the hospital to take that transfer, and we're also delayed by the train.
1: 10-4, 35 minutes.

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0: 120 Kurtz, information from St. Louis County on attempt to locate a vehicle involved in a shooting last seen 4th Street, correction, Lake Street and 4th Avenue Southwest on a blue Cherokee, Tomboy Union 530. It's a 2022 Cherokee blue in Colorado Chisholm. Last seen going towards the highway, unknown if they went on there. Information on late 108.
1: SD 185 copies. Chisholm is out with that vehicle.
0: Never.

0: St. Louis County from Code 3.
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0: We are en route back to our service area. First one, please.

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0: We are clear of that call. Back in service. Have a good night.
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Pier 5 is off the hospital. Two passengers to the west of the airfield, southbound, 2,500 feet, 100 feet.

South Falls Airport, this is Medevac Air Care 4, 9 miles to the south, inbound for landing, Rainy Lake Hospital, International Falls Airport.

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Pigeonville Ambulance, respond on a medical, 505 Monroe Drive East, for a 53-year-old female that's been sick for the last day. Blood sugar showing 500, is insulin dependent. Again, Buell Ambulance, request to respond to 505 Monroe Drive East, 53-year-old female, sick for the last day. Blood sugar showing 500, she is insulin dependent, and 547.

0: Attention Buell Ambulance, second page respond, 505 Monroe Drive East, 53-year-old female, sick for the last day. Blood sugar showing 500. She is insulin dependent. Again, Buell Ambulance, second page to respond, 505 Monroe Drive East, 53-year-old female, sick for the last day, blood sugar showing 500. She is insulin dependent. Please acknowledge 549.
1: St. Louis, Buell acknowledging.
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2: Regional jet, inbound for landing, 13, 10 minutes out, Deep River.

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SB 357, Virginia. Okay, Charlie. Good morning, 659.

Virginia 3110, carries information on a driving complaint northbound Highway 53 from mile plus 45, looking for a gray Jeep. Temporary plate of 14799576. Our caller said they're swerving between the lanes and the rumble strips on both the right and the left side. We also saw them drink something out of a can. Information on this driving complaint 702.

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1: Clear, 522.
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0: Go ahead.
1: Updated location would be around 9.6, right from 37. Caller said they look like they're northbound towards Virginia.
0: Stand for
1: Sutherland.

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0: Good morning, I'll be standing for shift.
1: Good morning, 726.

730 car, just some information on a driving complaint. Westbound Highway 2, just going through Blackberry, mile marker 191. It's a Bison Transport semi. It's having a hard time in the lanes, crossing lane lines. Just some information for you guys at 735.

stopping a plane westbound Highway 2 from milepost 191 between Warbaugh and Grand Rapids, looking for a Bison Transport semi. Unknown 28th are crossing lane lines in and out of the lanes. Information at 736.

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Okay, 7.

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0: 2631-0608. Should be a
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2: Three 7 miles to the west at 4,500 maneuvering. Booker 7.

0: 739er X-ray Kilo is about 12 miles to the southwest inbound for a touch and go. We'll be doing a teardrop, easy traffic.
1: Route to section 36 of 15231.
0: Northwest of Attica, can run 2.5 for northwestbound.

Southbound direction north, 440 to the north, 4 miles, level 1 field, 511, 1 2 0 down, 12. 4 times 3 6

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0: 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The 45 I just entered in my event.
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0: I think I originally attached the wrong return for you. 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You're looking for Odland, right?
1: 10-4.
0: So, I was able to get something back by changing the birthday to 66 instead of 60. 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Do you want me to attach that return? You can take a look at it.
1: 10-4, yes, please.
0: We'll do A-43.

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Use door 5 for a 14-year-old male collided with another student. He does have sensation in his legs, but is unable to move. Proctor First Responders Mayo Clinic Ambulance respond to the Proctor Field House, 215 North Ugstead Road. Use number door 5 for a 14-year-old male who collided with another student. He can feel sensation in his legs, but is unable to move. St. Louis at 905.

To let you know that we're on scene and doing our work, and we should have that pushed out to you here, I would say within the next 15. If you wanted us to look at, we'll take a good scan at everything, as well as what we did yesterday, where we found the heat.

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1: 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Let's see traffic.
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on fire. Respond to the intersection of Stepner Road and Miller Trunk Access Highway. Two vehicles 1050. No injuries. A Hermantown unit requesting for traffic control and debris cleanup. Repeating Hermantown fire to respond to Stepner Road and Miller Trunk Highway. For a two-vehicle accident, no injuries, no extrication. This will be for traffic control and debris. Statement 3923.

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1: What?
0: That Nick's bar, commercial burglary alarm, front door.
1: You can put me on it. You can put the call back in pending.
0: Whatever.

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0: 42-45 regional jet is about 40 miles south of the field, descending through 13,000, inbound for landing, visual approach, runway 13, landing in 15 minutes, International Falls.
1: Evaluation, you should see that information shortly here. They pick up probably around, not more than a dozen.

0: Air, November 325, Fox Zero, Central.
1: ...25 miles south of the field, descending through 9,000. Inbound visual approach, runway 13, International Pulse.

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Sky West, 4245, 10 miles southwest of the field at 5,500. We're going to be entering a left direction right downwind for runway 13 International Falls.

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1: Yeah, I'll be working in section 27 of 6822.
2: 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Tower clear, 105.

Two Hart Trails Fire Traffic Area, 5 Fox Sierra, 7 miles west, 11,000 inbound. Traffic is respond on 122925.

0: 78 Hotel Juice over the East End Echo Link, descending through 4000. We'll be landing Sandpoint Canadian Customs.
1: Seven four eight on Keen. Okay. 748 is heading up to Captain. I want to check the fire on the Gap Road.
2: So remember to check on that fire. Tower clear 10:30.

Hotel. We're about 15 to the southwest, coming down from 6.5. You landing straight in on runway 010.

On scene with a 10-year-old female, difficulty breathing, oxygen is low. Repeating for Lakewood first responders, Mayo Ambulance, 5433 Lakewood Road, 10-year-old female, difficulty breathing, St. Louis, Garrison 32.

That's in Lakewood. First responders, your second page. However, just as I was airing out tones, I have a rescue brigade route, so disregard the second page. St. Louis copy, Bonner route.

first responders and Cook Ambulance respond to a possible stroke at 7582 County Road 422. 60-year-old female, facial drooping, started last night, having left side paralysis as well. Cook responders and Cook Ambulance respond to a possible stroke, 7582 County Road 422. 60-year-old female, facial drooping, started last night, left side paralysis as well. St. Louis clear at 1040.

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0: Be 1048.
2: St. Louis, this is Cook Bird 3. Go ahead.
0: I already got an answer. Thank you.

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0: St. Louis, Virginia, fire copies. 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

0: fire and DNR responding to the grass fire on 53. Separate party called in and said they saw a tire fall off of a boat that was being towed, and they think that's might be the cause of the fire.
1: Thanks,
2: DNR copies that update. Thank you.

0: 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Can we get a working channel for this, please?
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0: Lisa Birnbaugh, some meander.
1: Birnbaugh, dispatch, go ahead.
0: Lisa RX, we've conducted a briefing. All resources are in place. Contingency resources are also in place. We've gone through the go, no go. We're a go. And we're going to begin test fire here on Lisa Unit 2.
2: First responder. On FE3.

0: Louis Cook, 4-18, copy traffic.
1: Guys, informed driving complaint northbound 135 from mile plus 18 outside Aurora. Looking for a gray Chevy 2500 unknown 28. 2 minute time delay on this call. They've got an unsecured load according to our caller. And 35 miles per hour in a 60. Information at 1109.
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2: 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We're going to need a tender for water in the brush truck right now.
3: 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Yes.

0: Two gamers from Cook 4014. And you hold the ambulance, tell them not to come up the driveway.
1: That's for County Road 422?
0: Yes.
1: And first. St. Louis 2, Cook Ambulance, FE3.
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0: Copy that. So give me one side copy as well. 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
0: Sir, copies. 727 en route to the fire up on 53. And just an update for both of you, this is the Northwoods Fire.

0: Cook for Roll 18, go ahead.
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0: Copy, sir. Heading to the woods 35 feet.

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2: Will, this is Roger. Do you want us to bring the cot up the up from the main road?
3: Three.
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0: Evolus Ambulance, respond to a medical at Evolus Dialysis Unit, 233 McKinley Avenue in Evolus. 73-year-old male collapsed on his way into the front of the building for dialysis, possibly hit his head, did not lose consciousness. Evolus Ambulance, respond to a medical at Evolus Dialysis Unit, 233 McKinley Avenue. 73-year-old male collapsed on his way into the front for dialysis, possibly hit his head, did not lose consciousness at 1118.
1: Ambulance from Evolus Ambulance acknowledging that page. Ambulance 2 will be responding.
0: Copy.
2: Tenth of an acre running in lane and grass, not going up into the woods, running north, Blake. We got about 2 to 4 foot flame lengths with 2527 to get down scene. We should have enough resources to take care of this. How copy?
3: We've got a ditch fire along Highway 53 in the southbound lane. Fire appears to be approximately a tenth of an acre. It is running in low-lying grass, and it is running north with 2 to 4 foot flame lengths. And with 252 and 727, that should be enough resources.
4: Yeah, hitting dispatch, helicopter 6 Tango Alpha on your simplex.
5: Alright.
4: 5 fire. 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

information on a driving complaint southbound Highway 46 from milepost 11, or just northwest of Deer River. Looking for a red Ram 1500, unknown 28. Our caller says they're driving at excessive speeds, 80 or 90 miles an hour, and they have a cone in the bed of the pickup. Information is 1128.

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0: 661 responding to a fire located just north of Cook, mile marker 99, Highway 53.
1: Responding to the fire at mile marker 99, I have an incident number and a lat long if you're interested and ready to copy.
0: You can go ahead with that information.
1: Fire name is Northwood, incident 1860. Lat long is 4754. Decimal 43 by 9247 decimal 83. And you may be aware, engine 652 is also en route.
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0: St. Louis Cook Fire, Fort Boise. Well, we've currently completed mop-up, and we have burned roughly one-tenth of an acre of ground. You can go ahead and release FE4, please.
1: Copy that. U.S. Forest Service is en route. Do you want them to stand by?
0: I think we're going to need additional units at this time. We're complete. We're actually cleaning up right now as we speak.
1: Copy that. St. Louis Forest Service, FE2.
2: Go ahead, St. Louis.
1: That mop-up is completed, the burn is one-tenth of an acre, they're releasing the working channel, and you need to respond.
2: Okay, yeah, we got the unit probably almost there at this time, so we'll go and get a fire report out of it.
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0: You can show us arrived at the Northwoods fire. All running fire seems to be knocked down. We'll tie in with the tower DNR resources on scene.
1: Copies arrived. Running fire knocked down. We'll tie in with the DNR resources on scene at 11:38.

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1: Go ahead.
0: I could not get it back. I hate to say it, maybe just double check the plate, maybe track down the VIN.
1: Denver.
0: 141.

been playing Dragonflight Westbound Highway 2, just east of the Deer River, looking for a black passenger car. Flake of an Charles Frank Adam 792 comes back. Yes, I'm Basio. My caller says they were driving with their hazards on, unable to maintain their lane. Looking around. Information 1142.

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2: Copies. 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
0: 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All units are back to the home.
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0: 3110 car, start for a dead deer in the lanes. Northbound 53, a mile plus 77. Long 55.
1: 57, Highway 53,

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1: 252 back in Cook 1201.

Evening dispatch, Griner, Virginia. I'm heading back to the Evelyn office now.

Division 1, Meander. Show me a ride, the Lisa RX.

a driving complaint northbound 169 from 4th Street in Grand Rapids. Looking for a white sedan plate given Henry Count and Paul. 174 comes back to a white Infiniti QX56 Cohasset. Our colleague says they were in between the lanes. Information at 12:10.

0: Lisa Birnbaugh on Meander. Just an update here from Lisa RX. Operations normal. We've established a good black line of 100-150 feet between DP-10, DP-15. We're going to go ahead and call this test fire successful, and we'll be continuing with ignition.
1: Dispatch copies. Option normal. You have established a black line 100 to 150 feet wide between drop points 10 and 15. Completing the test fire and moving on to continuing the burning off.

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1: We're through with our training and clear of FE-27.
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0: supervision.
1: Copy that. I got more info for you. It was a direct call to the PD, basement flooding.
0: I'm also going to take a look.
1: Of course, 1236.

0: Pebbles Ambulance, respond to a medical at 608 Summit Street, free party, female, needing a mental health eval. Pebbles Ambulance, respond to a medical 608 Summit Street for a female needing a mental health eval at 1237.
1: St. Louis from Pebbles Ambulance, acknowledging that Paige Ambulance will be responding.
0: Ever.

0: 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Go ahead. Put us back in service, please.
1: Hey,

0: 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You can show us in route.
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0: Go ahead.
1: We're going to be clearing the scene here on 4th Street Northwest. Public Works has been notified and they're on their way. You can put us back in service.
0: Copy, 1241.

0: 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I book ambulance too.
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0: 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He just had some general questions.
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0: 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Respond to a possible vehicle crash, 4,000 block of Miller Trunk Road in Vail Township. It will be between Horseshoe Lake Drive and Thunderbird Trail East. iPhone crash notification. Sounds of driving. 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Vail Fire Department, Eveleth Fire Department, Gilbert Fire Department, Vail First Responders, and Eveleth Ambulance. Respond to a possible vehicle crash, 4,000 block of Miller Trunk Road in Vail Township. This will be between Horseshoe Lake Drive and Thunderbird Trail East. iPhone crash notification, no contact made. 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
0: 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Between Horseshoe Lake Drive and Thunderbird Trail East, iPhone crash notification. 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Virginia Ambulance, respond for a mutual aid request. 4,000 block of Miller Trunk Road in Vail Township for an iPhone crash notification. 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

everyone past the hospital here shortly. Not far, I'm coming down ninth out here. Wait for you to get behind us. 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
1: 10-4, they're going to beat me in there.

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1: Go ahead.
0: 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Thank you very much.
2: Trail fire.
1: Go
2: ahead. Nothing's on. You can clear all fuel units at this time.
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0: 3 HQ, what do you need? Can rock the jail, 5-10-15, if you can print the call, or have them print the call and let them know, please.
1: I will let them know you're on route. 15-20.

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1: Go ahead.
0: State here from the Lisa prescribed fire. Operations normal, continuing with ignition, and we'll show 60% complete with ignitions at this time. 60%.
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0: Thank you.
1: 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Thank you. 1330.

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0: DNR Morrison, United States Forest Service. Respond to Lake Nina Moose. RP is on Lake Agnes and looking towards Nina Moose. And Tower DNR Morse and Forest Service respond to for a possible fire area. They're on Lake Agnes and seeing smoke towards Nina Moose. You have FP3 working channel, sales clear at 1346.
1: St. Louis, Tower DNR.
0: Go ahead.
2: We acknowledge that page. Looks like there is a burn that the Forest Service is doing in that near vicinity. Maybe they'll put on the radio here, but my guess is that's what it's going to be.
0: 10-4.
3: Yeah, St. Louis, U.S. Forest Service, we acknowledge the page, and we're going to get our beaver up and go take a look to make sure that it is the prescribed fire and not a wildfire. We'll let you know.
0: 10-4, thank you.

0: Fire is here, second page, to respond to the area of Lake Nina Moose. RP is on Lake Agnes and is looking towards Nina Moose and is seeing smoke in the area. The Forest Service and Tower acknowledge there may be a burn from the Forest Service in that area, and they are on their way to check it out if you want to accompany them. And Morris is your second page for smoke in the area of Lake Nina Moose. You can have FV3 working channel, sales clear at 1348.
1: Morris Fire.
2: Go ahead.
3: Carlin.
4: At this time, Morris Fire sent us a cancellation page that we hear differently. That's currently in the boundary waters that is out of our protection area.
2: 10-4, I'll send a cancellation page. Morris Fire is a cancellation page for Lake Nina Moose. Sound your area again. Morris Fire's cancellation page says clear at 1349.
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1: Fucking hell.
2: Of the jail, do you need help with something?
1: No, I'm good.

urgent ambulance respond to a medical at 1512 10th Street South for a 36-year-old female, sick, weak, possibly going to have a seizure. Proceed to ambulance respond to a medical 1512 10th Street South for a 36-year-old female, sick and weak, possibly going to have a seizure, 1358.

Riverdale First Responders. 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Virginia Ambulance is bringing home a hospice patient that will need help with transferring. Hail First Responders, respond code 2 to 3882 Long Lake Road West. 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They need help with lifting at 1403.

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2: For that Boundary Waters grass fire, the Interagency Fire Center advised they have a fever responding up there. Unknown ETA.
3: Yep, we copied that information. Thank you.
2: Never. Fail responders, go ahead.
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1: But
0: for impound reason, I saw IPS on the owner, but you don't have the owner. Is it just no ID?
1: No, 56D.
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1: Go ahead.
0: Yeah, you can show us on scene along with Virginia Medic 5.
1: 14-14.

California 3140 car has information on a driving complaint. Info from Cooch County about a white Cadillac sedan, unknown 28, was seen swerving over lane lines in the area of southbound Highway 53 near mile post 158.

10 cars, information on a driving complaint, last seen northbound 53 from milepost 2. Described as a white semi-truck with the logo of Hill Trucking on the side, unknown. Bogline multiple times, information at 1431.

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0: All National. Yep, if you want to pass on to dispatch, no smoke in the vicinity of the coordinates other than the Lisa RX.
1: Center copies, we'll pass that along, 1442.

0: Fire Center, National.
1: Beaver 2 is going to be heading back towards Ely from the Lisa RX. Going to be swinging by the Fenske RX and going to land local in Ely for a quick scooping proficiency.
0: Thank you.

0: That's Forest Service. Yeah, we completed a check of that reported smoke in boundary waters at Lake Agnes. No wildfires found. It was our prescribed burn on the Echo Trail. So you can clear all channels and release any other agencies that were checking this.
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0: pursuing ambulance, respond to a medical home on the range, East Building, 2313 3rd Avenue East, for a party who is bleeding, conscious alert. 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Sounds like a resident saying he's in the bathroom and he can't reach staff. Supervisor confirmed at 1500.
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0: 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Headed to the Ebo lookout area for staging.
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1: So far.
2: There's information on a moving vehicle fire currently north on Highway 53, about to cross over into the 10 beats. Pulling a trailer, visible smoke coming out the back of it. St. Louis Park, or St. Louis County is trying to catch up to it. Information at 1503.
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1: Go ahead.
0: We have a stalled car here on Mesabi and 3rd Street. We have a new police officer here, but we do need to clear the street.

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1: Yes, she told me to call you guys so that way I could leave and she could take over.
0: Westbound on Mesaba.
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0: Yeah, update for you from the Lisa RX. Ignitions are complete at this time, 60 acres complete. You can go ahead and release all the contingency resources, water delivery aircraft. We'll be here for a while yet, starting to begin our mop-up phase. Operations normal.
1: Copies, ignitions are complete for 60 acres. All contingency resources can be released, and you're entering the mop-up stage at 15:16.
2: /352 Virginia. We just passed that semi-truck that was supposedly on fire. It was going northbound. No visible smoke or anything, so we'll be clear.
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2: Traffic Skywagon November 3444 Yankee is crosswind for 12 Keeley area traffic.

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1: For 246 might tango 5 miles to the southwest of the airfield. Descending, we'll be entering right downwind for 13 in about 2 minutes. South traffic.

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0: Medic 1.

expected this afternoon due to very dry air mass and breezy winds for portions of the Northland. Relative humidity values will drop as low as 23% to 33%, especially near the international border and inland northwest of Wisconsin. Southeast winds will be sustained at 10 to 15 miles per hour, with gusts peaking around 20 to 25 miles per hour. Cloud cover and widespread rain showers will overspread the area late this afternoon and tonight, bringing an end to the immediate threat of fire weather. A wetting rain is likely for Minnesota, but probably not Wisconsin. Minimum relative humidity values will recover to 45% to 55% or higher on Saturday.

0: cloudy, a chance of showers until 2400, then showers and a slight chance of thunderstorms, chance of precipitation near 100%, chance of thunder 20%, minimum temperature 40 to 44, max humidity 89 to 100%, 20-foot winds, southeast winds 6 to 12 miles per hour with gusts around 32 miles per hour, precipitation widespread 0.2 to 0.3 inch amounts, Saturday, sky weather, mostly cloudy, a chance of showers until 0900, a slight chance of showers after 1500, chance of showers 50%, chance of thunder 0%, max temperature 60 to 65, minimum humidity 54 to 67%, 20-foot winds, southeast winds 6 to 12 miles per hour, shifting to the south 4 to 9 miles per hour late in the afternoon, gusts up to 29 miles per hour. Hours of 7 to 4 hours, precipitation areas of 0.05 to 0.1 inch amounts. Break.
1: Virginia ambulance respond to Village Inn, 1513th Street South, behind the address, for a male laying on the ground asking for medical, unknown medical, maybe a leg injury. 1606.
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0: Precipitation scattered around 0.05 to 0.1 inch amounts. Saturday sky weather, mostly cloudy, showers likely until 1200, then a chance of showers until 1500, chance of showers 70%, chance of thunder 0%, max temperature 53 to 63, minimum humidity 64 to 74% above 1600 feet, and 62 to 69% below 1600 feet, 20-foot wind, southeast winds, 4 to 12 miles per hour with gusts to around 29 miles per hour, as it's on 3 hours, precipitation, areas of 0.05 to 0.1 inch amounts. Break.

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DMC 2054, DMC 15, EC 76, ISI 1, BUI 20, FWI 1, for Seagull FFMC 74, DMC 19, DC 16, ISI 2, BUI 21, FWI 2, break. Level high, E7 duty officer COAX, E7 staffing level high, Arrowhead FDRA preparedness level 3. This concludes your afternoon weather forecast at 16:08.

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1: 1610.
2: Miles to the south, inbound for landing runway 12, Ealing.

0: 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Be clear of headquarters and rail back to cabin.
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Captain Whiteley Ambulance, a request from Northern Pines for an ALS transfer to St. Luke's. Attention, Whiteley Ambulance, request from Northern Pines for an ALS transfer to St. Luke's at 1644. And 4.

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1: Afternoon, 1655.

Mayo Ambulance, Hermantown First Responders at the Quick Trip on Haines Road, 4145 Haines Road. 81-year-old female fell inside the store. She's got an injured wrist and is unable to stand up. Hermantown First Responders, Mayo Ambulance, at the Quick Trip, 4145 Haines Road. 81-year-old female fell inside the store, injured her wrist, and is unable to stand up at 1657.

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0: Meander. 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

0: St. Louis guilt you. We'll be taking a transfer from Northern Pines down to St. Mary's Duluth. We're en route to Northern Pines right now.
1: 4-17-39.

There's traffic, being star 011, but I'm currently shy about 20 miles to the east of the field, descending out of 11,000. Towards the left hand, downwind runway 12, short of east of the field, about 4.5 minutes, wheels down runway 12 and 6.5.

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1: Dispatch, go ahead.
0: A quick update here. Things are going well out here, still mopping up with the resources remaining on site. Starting to receive some precip here over the burn unit. Question for you is, how late are you guys planning to stay operational and dispatched tonight?
1: On to 2000. It's kind of your discretion as to whether or not you want us to stay on or go out with the DO. I'm happy either way.
0: I'm kind of thinking if you could stay on at least until we all clear here, it should be within the next half hour or so. But then all remaining resources that are out here will check in with the duty officer at end of shift. Does that make sense?
1: We will stay on until you guys are clear. And yeah, just keep us posted. 1805.

0: ambulance and Cook first responders respond to a medical 2545 Wakely Road for an 80-year-old male, sudden onset, severe shooting pain across the abdomen. Cook ambulance and Cook first responders respond to a medical 2545 Wakely Road, 80-year-old male, sudden onset, having severe shooting pain across the abdomen at 1806.
1: Cook Parville, 18, first responder, acknowledging page my way to the hall.
2: 10-4.
1: St. Louis, 1 en route to the hall.
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St. Louis. This is Cook Analyst, Portable 3, acknowledging page, en route to the hall.

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0: leaving the Lisa RX en route to quarters, and we'll track with Dio.
1: Dispatch copies en route to quarter, and we'll go out with Dio at 1819. Have a good night.

an ambulance, respond to a medical, 418 3rd Avenue Northwest, 45-year-old female, chest pain and numbness in the right arm, difficulty breathing and pain in the upper back. Chisholm Ambulance, respond to a medical, 418 3rd Avenue Northwest, 45-year-old female, chest pain, numbness in the right arm, difficulty breathing and pain in the upper back at 1821.

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Dispatch, Lisa Birnbaugh on Meander. All remaining resources are clear from the Lisa RX. You can show UT-61 is headed back to Cook, and Fuel 6 is headed back to Sand Lake.

0: yo. 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
1: So you want to?
0: Just doing a status check. Dispatch copy is still en route. Yeah, if you don't mind, we will have you go out with the DO at 1837. 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

0: Morse Ferry, what?
1: He's in the squad running around.
0: 10-4, and just be advised, the RP called back the USA Central Station, said that keys are en route roughly 5 minutes.
1: We copy. Thank you.
0: No problem. 1848.

0: St. Louis, Crook 3. Or Crook 1, sorry.
1: 1.
0: You can show us en route to the Crook Hospital, please.
1: At 1850. Morris Fire, go ahead.
2: Squad 1 on scene. No smoke, no flames visible on a three-sided view. We will be out to investigate.
1: 1851.

0: St. Louis, Cook 1.
1: Cook 1, go ahead.
2: Chief, I was at Cook's Hospital, please.
1: And 1902.